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0: Forty-four, they're gonna have a lane shut down here on Executive Park. Copy of 28.
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1: Yep.
0: 44, sorry. Did you want that return on that tag?
1: No, you're good.
0: Okay. You still okay there?
2: 10-4, I'm 10-6, and I'm not taking.
0: Copy.

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0: To me, the church nearest 2340 Buchanan Road Southeast advising loud music. Also, there's a bunch of juveniles there.
1: So they're describing a church function or people in the parking lot?
0: I think both, but they want it turned down.

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0: 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I'm out here with 404. There's absolutely nobody in the parking lot.
1: Okay. Five oh seven, got another code 80. It's coming out of room 310 at Riley Medical.
2: Okay.

0: 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Who's your caller on this?
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1: Yes.

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1: Yeah, I'm good.

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0: 哪里应该？
1: South Lee City Limits. It's a black Escalade. It's got one of the old green tags on it. It's 4 Victor 6 7 Frank 9.
0: I'm sorry, can you repeat that tag for me one time?
1: 4 Victor 6 7 Frank 9. We're finally stopping here at North and South. On South Lee.

0: Posizione 1.
1: Four. I spoke with a caller. She's not very happy about it. We'll be 10-8.
2: Okay.

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0: APD 40 inbound just before South Lee, Tennessee 798, Baker Robert, X-ray Sam.
1: Okay.

0: 90, 1035.
1: Yeah, go
0: ahead. DL suspended, and he's going to be negative locals. Showing one out of Hamilton County is going to be for larceny. Also showing one out of, I believe it's Lewis County, for probation violation on stolen property. Also in the hit to Hamilton.

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1: Go ahead.
0: 142-005-263.
1: Copy the DL. If you said something after that, I covered it.
0: Negative, I didn't.
1: Okay.
2: Have one.

0: 411 Valley, negative.
1: I need you to take off. It's a good run.
2: Copy direction of travel.
1: And then you announce down, Lee, we got a good run in one.
2: We're in vehicle.
1: In vehicle, not yet, you're in.

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1: That's the one that 918 is correct before.
2: Okay. 1890, 10-9 your location.
1: Outbound, south. Lee Highway, we just passed Linda. We're slowing down about 40. We get the boxer in, he's got blown tires on the wheel.
2: 10-4.
1: 10-4, state 3-2, going next to you.
3: Is the city in pursuit of one down here on South Lee?
4: I'm getting word. Stand by.
0: Crash works.
3: M4, where are they at?
4: $3,800 block.

0: 90, your status, please. Are you crashed or is they crashed?
1: Give us one. We're 1070 in the woods. Oh, so. Well, we got him in custody.
0: Okay.
2: Okay, it's going to be 3804. I believe they're 1070 into the woods on foot now.
3: 305, I'll head that way.
2: Okay.
4: 10-4, just advise them I'm about to deploy with the canine. Like I said, give me a couple more county units out here.
2: Okay.
5: 404, I'm en route to him.
2: Okay.
6: 402 on the round.
2: I copy. He is in custody.
4: 411, I'm 10-8.
2: Okay.
6: Same.
2: Okay.

0: Sorry, you do or do not want EMS right now? Okay, thank you.
1: I just want to make you aware we got damage to one patrol vehicle.
2: Hey, can you advise damage to our vehicles?
1: Yes, damage to Steve's patrol vehicle, we front end. It looks like a push bumper caught about 90% of it.
2: 10-4. Central FTHP on rail, please.

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1: Black Cadillac to Tiffany Cooley out of Whitwell. Expiration is 7 of 26. It's NSR.

0: 90.
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1: It's fine. He's,
0: I got you.

0: 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Written on emergency to resident VA 287.9.
1: Hi, copy.

0: 90 to 18. 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
1: I'm getting out here. We'll get it cleared as soon as we can.
0: Okay.
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0: Thank you.

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0: APD 48 overhead bridge road, Tennessee 28462. Baker, Mary Nora Baker on a Grip 150.
1: Okay.

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I'm going to stand by for Volo, Walker Valley, Davis Road. 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It's also swerving. Older white male in his 50s, times 2101.

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0: 40, show me 10.
1: 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Four on valid negative.
0: Yeah, we're back.

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1: Say it more time.
0: I copy.
2: Six copy. Even frozen route.
0: I copy. It's going to be 3605 Steeplechase Lane Northeast. 76-year-old male, 275 pounds. Front door will be unlocked.

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0: 4176. Can you copy a bird?
1: 41.
0: It's going to be 470, 470 2nd Street Southeast. Your caller is wise and they just got home and their back door is open. I'm still getting you further.

0: 40, can you and 44 redirect to this Berg in progress on Wildwood?
1: 40 on route.
2: 44, I copy.
3: Hey, 5, I'm in the south. Cancel one of those others.
0: Okay, 44, I'll tell you back in. It's going to be 1603-1603 Wildwood Avenue, southeast. Your caller's advising they were cleaning shop. I'm sorry, the cleaning shop across from this address has the door open and the lights are on.

4085. Your caller is advising the owner's name there is Ricky. It's going to be the detail shop across from here. Said that the owner is not there. No one else should be there. Do you want to take care of this other traffic then?

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1: I'm 10-97 at the hospital. 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My radio doesn't look good in here.
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0: Okay, thank you.
3: 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I'll go with 44. I'm just going from Southwood.
0: Okay, thank you.
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0: 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I'm 10-8. 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
3: 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It's suspended. I'm not sure why. It's got a lien holder, maybe no insurance. 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
1: Be Circle K, Spring Place, Red Ford Ranger, tag given 652, Baker David Young King. It should be occupied by a white male, white shirt, blue jeans, and a ball cap. He almost hit somebody head on Spring Place, pulled into Circle K, hit the concrete post at the front door, and then almost backed up into a pump.
0: Bro, you can put me on that also.

0: 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She's going to advise them tonight.
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0: 405. I'm close on that alarm call. 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

0: 405. I'm 1097. I've been out here before. I think it's an elderly lady sometimes stays here and quite not turn off the alarm.
1: Okay.

0: 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Say anything you want.
1: Go ahead.
0: Teachers bank on Curry Crossing. Stand by the 20. Tennessee 28. Bravo, Charlie, Kilo 3803.
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8541, copy in the middle of disturbance. SF Cleveland Studios, 2655 West Side Drive Northwest. I believe your caller is in apartment Nora 117, advising there's a white male with a walker outside with his dog that's screaming. He's also beating the dog. Says recently he's been erratic and gotten worse the last few days.

0: I mean, stand by reckless, spring place inbound. I mean, it's Bolo, spring place inbound from McClure. White Super Duty dually pulling a gray trailer with no lights, no running lights, no brake lights, all over the road. 2207.
1: Copy 44. They're all valid negative.
0: Okay.
2: Thrill 5. I'm en route to the JC with this mail.

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1: Copy.
2: Six. Tennessee 365 Baker Nora. Baker Nora Baker Baker. Benton Pike at Old Power Line. The blue Honda.
1: Okay.

0: 448. I don't know if you're in the area. That white dually with the trailer has hit a guardrail. Tag given David 6818108. It's passing Weber, still inbound.
1: 10-4, I'm just now passing Light Springs south on Spring Place.
0: Okay, I'll put you in the area on it.

0: Freud. It should be followed by Wyatt Alton. We're going to have them put their hazards on so you'll know which one it is.
1: I copy. You guys, they're still heading inbound.
0: That's correct. Last cross was Weber. I think they might have already been past you when you headed south. I'm passing Hughes Lake.
1: Ten-4, I'm headed back inbound.
0: Eight, I'm sorry, it's Hughes Lake. He's, if you stay put, they should get to you.
1: Ten-4.
2: Hello, 6, Tankworth.
0: 6, I copy.

0: way, we've merged two here. 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Also, it's unable to maintain a lane.
1: I copy. I'm staged here across from Goodwill.
0: Okay. 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

0: Alright, we're slow rolling. 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
1: Okay, also just be advised, the tag that gave didn't return, so if you can give me that again.
0: Georgia, David, 68108. My apologies, that's going to be David, George, 8108.

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0: James Jackson, 3155.
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1: 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I'm tonight with a warning.
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0: 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Can you copy a welfare check?
1: Good.
0: Your caller is at 1662 Southern Heights Circle Southeast. Says it sounds like there's a male screaming from McCann Drive, also a younger female. Your caller didn't have any further. Only one caller on it, and they're not wanting contact.

0: 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Can you copy that? 911 hang up.
1: Go ahead.
0: Give me a route to 1158 20th Street Northeast, 1150 20th Street Northeast. We had this in the queue as a 911 hang up. 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
0: Keen route to 4100 North Ocoee Street, apartment 65C, 4100 North Ocoee Street, apartment 65C, as in Charlie. Mother and daughter here are in the process of verbal arguing. It's going to be a 16-year-old, Sarah Buckaroo. Daughter's going to be autistic and trying to run away.

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0: It's going to be Wilson Hyde Circle. 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

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Have a good day, Steve. One, two, two, seven, one, six, three, six, eight.

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0: It's going to be your APD 40 inbound just before the Benton Pike off ramp. Tennessee 28411, Baker Roberts, Dan Williams.
1: Okay.
0: Ending.
1: Go ahead.
0: 625.7.
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1: 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Okay.
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1: Okay.

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2: It's going to be 1804-1804 Shady Lane Place, Southwest. Caller's advising that her husband took their kid's car seat. He won't give it back to her. He's in talks, mostly being civil. Mail is going to be James Ross. Her caller is Candace Brock.

6676. They're mostly being verbal right now on the phone, saying that he possibly has a pocket knife on him and maybe some firearms, but the caller's not sure.

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1: No, they're advising me right out.
0: Okay. 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It's blocking both lanes.
1: Okay.

0: 44. 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
1: I'm in route.
2: Mom and Doyle, I'm figured it out. They're all good. 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
0: I'm sorry, you broke up on my end. Can you repeat?
2: Show me on route with 44.
0: Okay. Did you ever report on anything on that last?
2: Negative.
0: Okay.
2: 408.
0: 408.
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0: Okay.

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0: Tennessee 777, Baker Mary, David Thompson.

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She's coming to pick the mail up, supposedly.

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2: Corrections is asking for an ETA on EMS.

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0: 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We're getting an alarm from that showing backside, outside motion.

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1: Go ahead.
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0: 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We'll be tonight.
1: Not copy.

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0: Not copy.
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1: I copy. It's going to be the Holiday Inn 110 Interstate Drive Northwest for a sick call. It's going to be a 21-year-old female, 135 pounds, saying that they've had irregular bleeding and has been throwing up.

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1: Okay.
0: 44, I don't need a return on that. You can go ahead and show me 10-8.
1: You got a report or anything?
0: Yeah, I'll have a report, a DCS referral.

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1: Go ahead.
0: Contact the road department back and see if we can get you an ETA.
1: Okay.

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1: 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However, he said it shouldn't be long.

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1: 1 copy, I'll show you route 2220 Spring Place Road Southeast, 2220 Spring Place Road Southeast, the apartment number 5, apartment 5, 57-year-old female, conscious, alert, oriented, weighs approximately 75 pounds. Doctor's office just contacted the husband, said that the female needs to go to the hospital for a blood transfusion, said her hemoglobin was down to 5. She's conscious, alert again, and having no symptoms, no complaints.

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1: Excuse me, 3585, 3585, Arlena Drive, Northwest. Made contact with the Charles Brown. He's advising that his wife, Nellie Brown, stole his white Jeep Cherokee about an hour ago, somewhere on Spring Place. He'll go make contact with him.

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0: 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I believe maiden name is possibly McKissick.
1: Yeah, that's gonna be her.
0: Okay. She is showing one.

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1: 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She's going up now. I don't have her contact.
2: I copy. I'm on the phone with Booking right now.
1: I copy. Just a bus.
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0: But, I'm sorry, but she also showed a 29 in Hamilton.
1: Sorry, what was your last?
0: Does she have a 29 out of Hamilton, or just your booking?
1: Sorry about that. It's just a booking. It's in hand. It was a MVOP cash bond, 1400.
0: I'm not going to be. I'll have her to the favorite skinny.

0: 44.
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0: 405.
1: Can you all get a citizen contact at Bell Fountain Church, please? It's going to be the custodian, someone there doing some work.
0: Hi, Coffee, you back in?
1: Yes, sir.

0: 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Lois and APD 40, can we 797 Baker John Zebra David?
1: I'm talking.

0: 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It's going to be APD 40, just past overhead bridge. Tennessee 28, Baker Tom King, 5103.
1: I copy.

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0: 40. So did you get return for that 28?
1: Negative. I may have heard you wrong, too. I got David Adams, 06730.
0: No, that's correct. He did say it was a dealer tag of some sort.
1: Okay, I'll run it that way. I didn't get any return on that VIN. I'm still checking another way on it, though.
0: Careful.

40. It's returned as a dealer tag. It's showing for, I think it's Out Automotive, Mount Bethel Road, southeast out of Cleveland, expiration 5 of 27 NSR.

0: 40 to 54.
1: Go ahead.
0: Maybe available to head my way.
1: 10-4.

0: recording.
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0: I'm sorry. I'm still trying to get a return on that VIN you gave me. It's saying it's one character too long, if you want to re-clarify that.
1: Yeah, boy, you might have to take the x-ray off the end of that. I might have added that.

0: Is it a Dodge Durango?
1: Yes, ma'am, it is.
0: Okay. I found the correct VIN for it. I'll put it in there for you.
1: 10-4, thank you for that.

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1: 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It's going to be coming out of room 13 for an emergency transfer to the Children's Hospital.

Foi uma, tem legal. Twenty fifth, 4-2-8, Baker Mary, William John on a silver Chevy Impala.

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You said 3-4. 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

0: 41. 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
1: Okay, just the males.
0: Now let's go ahead and check them both, please.
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0: 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They're negative. Negative pulp.
1: 10-4, thank you.
0: 40, so good there.

0: 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I'll be trying.
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0: 76. I'm out here at Walgreens with 40. Can you check both out of Polk and McMinn County, please?
1: Echo.

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0: 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K9 deployment, positive alert, please.
1: Not copy.

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1: Not helping.

64D ultimately suspended, negative local. Got one in NCIC out of Alabama. It's in-state pickup only, failure to appear on a traffic offense.

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0: 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Mary over Adam, 2823.
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1: I copy.

0: 46408. Can you copy a welfare check?
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0: The Elkhoy Village near apartment 47. The caller heard yelling and sounded like a threat for violence.

0: AP4, you'll get across here in a second. AP4, you overhead bridge, exit, outbound. Tennessee drive out, Queen, Henry, Lincoln, John, Queen, Frank, Baker, flight 4 Fusion.
1: Copy.

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1: 406, thanks. 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

He also suspended for a DUI from 5/16/24. 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He's negative.

0: 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We're going to the campus area and see if we can make any contact.
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0: First name is James, last name Barton, Baker, Adam, Robert, Tom, Ocean, Nora, 217 of 89, supposedly out of North Carolina.
1: Okay.
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0: 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I'm out 66.
1: 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The address, please.
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0: Can you log a check for me, please, at the ball fields on Menace? 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

0: Foreigner.
1: I copy. It's going to be 4727 Cree Lane Northwest for a fall. It's going to be 58-year-old female, 250 pounds. Had gotten back up, said that she fell on her right side, having spasms. Patient should be on the porch.

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2: Engine 1, copy. Shading route to the Holiday Motel, 1600 South Lee Highway Southwest, apartment 114, 1600 South Lee Highway Southwest, apartment 114 for a possible unconscious 48-year-old female patient, possible narcotics involved. She looks like she's laying next to the toilet here. You'll have EMS 505, 501, NPD en route with you as well.

0: 9873, can you copy a loss of Demas?
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0: I'm 1600 South Lee Highway Southwest, room 114 at the Holiday Motel. Being out with EMS and fire for a 48-year-old female. But she's semi-responsive. They found her laying next to the toilet. 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

0: 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What room number did you advise?
1: 114. 114. Shooting on scene. 449.

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0: 905-905 Willow Street Northwest is showing for the kitchen motion. No contact.
1: 10-4. 44,
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1: 3-8.

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0: 44. 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
1: Yeah, it's gonna be a Connie man too that can try to contact her.
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1: Do you need her en route or anything?
0: 10-4.

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2: Dave, well, what's his location?
1: 5905 Willow Street, Northwest, on a residential alarm.
3: Gotcha, 44. 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
0: On for right now. You able to get a hold of the RP?
1: I've contacted her 3 times so far, no answer.
0: (103) 935-954.
1: Got it. Okay.

0: show me out of the vehicle. 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My apologies, gonna be off Tasso.
1: Okay.
2: I'm 10-8 with a warning from that one. I'll have another one.
1: Go ahead.
2: Bay water level coming up on Thurn Circle. It's going to be Tennessee 818 Baker Frank Charles Lincoln.
1: Okay.

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0: 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And it doesn't appear that anything else has been disturbed.
1: 10-4.

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0: She living here that her parents, who are the owners, are in assisted living. So no one should be there. I'm trying to get a hold of someone who can be in route, though. She's in Nashville.
2: 90 to 18.
3: Answer 21, please.
2: Okay, let me get back to my car.
1: I got it.
3: One, I'm back in service.
0: Go ahead.
4: 264, Baker Charles, Victor George. Second one's going to be Victor 0776.

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That first one, 264, Baker Charles, Victor George. 2005, Silver Ford to Connie and Jerry Mantooth, 905 Willow Street, 427 NSR. And no return on that second one you gave me.

0: 4400.
1: There is a previous call from July 1st. I'm not sure if that'll be relevant. That said that they had an EMS and PD had to make entry to the home for an EMS call, but I don't see any further. I'm still trying to make contact with the brother.
0: 4400, I'm with him.

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0: Bonjour.
1: 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He said he'll call back in whenever he does get here for officers to clear the house.
2: Yep.

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1: 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It's okay on water level. 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

0: 305. It comes back no record, no stolen. Stand by. I'll try it out of Georgia. Go ahead.
1: I'll be Durkee at Benton Pike. I'll be Baker, William, Sam, 1238 on a white Camaro.
0: Okay.
1: Correction, that's going to be Baker, Victor, Sam, 1238.

0: 305. We're 2 digits short on the VIN.
1: I can read it out aloud to you. Just let me know when you're ready.
0: Yeah, go ahead.
1: Tom Robert X-ray 17, William 7 X-ray Nora Charles 24236.
0: Okay.
2: Feeling nausea. 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
0: $1,999. Last registered to Daniel Hamilton, Carlos Way. NSR.
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0: Go ahead.
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0: Okay.

0: 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Is there anyone that can be en route with her to that point?
1: 50, I'll be en route.
0: Okay, thank you.
1: Cancel 67, I'll be en route 55.
0: I got 67, I'll show you back in.

0: 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There should be a blue pickup truck in front of them.
1: Kevin, we figured that out. We're going to head back up that way.
0: I copy.

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0: Did a walkthrough with the homeowner. Everything's 10-4. The alarm is going off again, but he's inside right now.
1: Okay.

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1: Sam.
0: Probably 10-8 with it, AMA.
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0: 是骑自行车去吗？
1: Copy. It's going to be 158 Ridgestone Drive Northwest. It's going to be a 91-year-old female, 125 pounds, fell on the carpet, saying she can't feel her legs.

0: Edward 18, didn't I?
1: Okay.
2: Edward 15, same.
1: Okay.
3: 28, same.
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1: I copy.
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0: 404-305. Can you copy harassment?
1: Go for both.
0: Okay, the college divides in Spring Place, now at the Circle K. There's a gray Ford Explorer pulled in, Hispanic male. He waved a knife at the caller after following all the way down Ladd Springs. There was a dealer tag on the vehicle.
1: So are they at the Circle K or they're down Ladd Springs and he's already gone?
0: He was followed up Ladd Springs. The suspect stopped at the Circle K. The complainant kept calling. He's wanting a phone call.
2: Every 23, I'm tonight.
0: Okay. Yeah, go ahead.
3: Good Friday morning, sir. Will you show me 10-8, please?

0: Five of six.
1: Five of six.
0: Six, we're going to be back in service with a refusal.
1: I copy.

0: 24 showing survey.
1: Last unit, you had a lot of static.
0: 24, I'm in survey.

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1: One.
0: I'm in service. I'll be en route to the Walker Valley School Zone.
1: Not happy.

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Can you start towards 2323 Parker Medical Center compound and Burke Report?

0: Sind bei manchen. So, ich war mir jetzt hier in den
1: Copy. 68, can you start towards him there? Medical center compound in there at the Pass Center, Parker Street.
0: 68, copy. 75, the whole front door's been busted out, and there's a second door, looks like it's been busted. Here.
2: I'm en route up there.
3: It's going to be at the medical center to Berg report.
4: Okay, I just heard them asking for 1082. I was wondering what their traffic was.

0: Ever 26.
1: You would not.
0: Actually, if you don't mind, if you can go around and meet Petey. They're advising that the whole front door has been busted out. They got more units on the way, but if you don't care, just walk around there with him.
1: We're careful.
2: Andrew 29, I'm about 30 seconds away. I'll be out there with him.
0: Hi, Robbie.

0: 75. Business is clear. I set the alarm off, so you might be getting a call about that.
1: I'll call you.
0: 75, have you been over here at RP?

0: 35. I do not have any FL or RP for that particular business.
1: 35 seconds.

0: mi fa. Hey, just give me a heads up. The alarm that came in was going to be from the Ocoee Professional Pharmacy, 2311 Parker. I'm not sure if they're going to be connected right there or not.
1: Oh, yeah. I didn't hear.
2: That's going to be the business 2311.
0: I copy.
3: Save me that copy.
0: 79.
3: 423-472-2121. It's probably going to be to the business itself. See if you can locate anything.

0: Yani ne oldu?
1: I got the amount at 3625 Cedar Springs Church Road Southeast, 625 Cedar Springs Church Road Southeast. You're gonna have a 23-year-old female patient, about 200 pounds, sitting in the throat in pain, having a panic attack. The residence is gonna be a house on a gravel road off Cedar Springs Church Road, white picket fence, trailer is gonna be sitting on the right. Go past that, it's the house at the very end with a blue truck in the driveway.
0: Or 212, I'm not here to pass in.
2: Got it.
0: One point two, thanks.

Amén. 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I was able to locate a phone number for, through the alarm company that sent us the alarm hit after 75 got there. I tried calling it. It's going straight to a voicemail.

0: Realism.
1: Go ahead, sir.
0: Just be advised, we've located our RP for 2311, so we're going to be en route.
1: Back up.

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1: It'll be 26-34559. 34559.

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1: 129.
2: Good. That was nothing but static.
1: Can you help me now?
2: A little bit better.

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1: Yeah, copy.

0: 129, can you give me your location one more time? I apologize. It's still very staticky.
1: 116, I got about 21 East Advisors at Horizon Square bus stop, 1043.
0: Got me.

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2: Five oh nine.
0: 509.
2: We're gonna be transporting on the main 390.9.
0: 390.9. Copy. 509. Person's not moving. They're laying on their side. There's gonna be two metal boxes and an electrical pole. That's where he's gonna be at.

0: Edward 22, you calling?
1: 10-4. Sir, are you at the school?
0: 10-4.
1: I have someone here that's going to spend a day with you. We're at the front gate, main gate, main door.
0: 10-4. I'm sitting up here at the flagpole.

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0: I can be en route to that welfare check until a deputy can get on scene if they need me to.
1: I copy. I'll put you on it.
2: Edwards, Region 81. It's going to be North Lee Highway, Northside Drive, Tennessee, 957 Baker, Queen, Frankston. 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
0: One oh three, 106. Got a missing child in progress. 131 Fox Hill Lane Southwest. Buys that. Their son walked out of the house and they can't find him. Brown hair, green eyes. We do have a welfare check right down the road at 971 Old Chattanooga Pike where there's a child sitting on the side of the road. It looks like it could be the same child.

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units responding to the missing child. The caller for the welfare check, she's going to be sitting with the child in a black Escalade. I believe the parents are going to be on scene at Fox Hill Lane. JS 5 on 10-8. Copy.

0: 103. 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What was the vehicle description for the one that has the kid in it?
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1: 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He has a no extradition out of Texas for FTA for resisting an officer. Negative, locals.
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1: Once in.
0: Everything's okay with him. He's just biking to Chattanooga. He's taking a break. 10-8.
1: My copy.

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0: 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It's going to be 5725 Eureka Road Northwest, 5725 Eureka Road Northwest. Patient's going to be a 93-year-old male, about 194 pounds. The caller woke up today, found the patient on the floor, semi-responsive. He seems confused. He's not really talking, more mumbling.

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0: I will find one out of service at 7:30. You'll have to send another crew on that checkup.
1: I copy. Is 503 staffed and ready to go?
0: As far as I know, yes.
1: I copy, thank you. Five oh three. Checked up. Old Chattanooga Pike Southwest.
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0: 5-3, show you in route. It's going to be a checkup on 971 Old Chattanooga Pike Southwest, 971 Old Chattanooga Pike Southwest, SO, requesting emergent traffic for this. It's going to be in relation to the 3-year-old that was found on that street.
1: EMS.
0: Stand by, I'll ask them.

0: 37, show me en route to 19.
1: Yeah. 73, I'm sorry, your radio traffic didn't get up.
0: Sorry, we're trying to get everything to switch and we're out.

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1: 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If anything pops up, they'll just take them to the clinic.
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1: Yes, come on, just a second. Brother, it was 131.

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3: Copy.
1: That's coming back on a GMC Terrain, blue in color to the Schmeichel Horton of Dalton, 926 in this room.

Hi, yes, Copy Vehicle Trevor. Yeah, it's in the area of Georgetown Road Northwest at White Oak Valley Road Northwest, headed inbound, below for a dark blue Nissan truck with ladders on top of it. Keep swerving into the ditch. Any contact with us, 820.

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3: 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I'm going to run this call with 503.
4: 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One second.
5: 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The B stopped here at the one stop on the 64.
4: He can't exactly specify. Hit his head on the side of the bathtub, feeling lightheaded, dizzy, history of seizures. I have the patient on the phone now. He's also advising of rib pain.

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0: 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I'm doing article retrieval. 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

0: not with her tonight. Her sleep or not, so.
1: Oh, wait. I'm going to Nanda Bradley, 630.8.
0: What have you? 5:03, 197.

0: Adam 4, Adam 2. You caught the accident in the roadway.
1: Adam 4.
2: Okay.
0: It's going to be 928 Rabbit Valley Road Northwest. Accident, no injuries in the roadway. It's a Ford F-250 with a trailer versus a Toyota truck.
2: Yeah.

0: Adam 4, you can cancel too. I'll take care of that.
1: That's copy. Adam 2, I'll show you in.
2: I'm on 11. You put me on that. I'll help with traffic control out there.
1: That's copy. Baker 109, I'm sending you a phone call.
3: Simple.

0: Adam, too. I'll be at the clerk's office.
1: Next.
0: One of seven.
1: 10-8
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0: All right, the northbound lane's going to be blocked at this time.
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0: 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His vehicle will be on the southbound side.
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1: 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One ten. I'll be 10-6 for just a few.
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1: John.
0: 10-4.
1: $39.99, disregard that. I do have one at 10 o'clock going from Jim Rush to I-75.
0: Is that Jim Rush north or south?
1: North.
0: 10-4.

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0: 106. Got a Prowler vehicle at the Dollar General, 2175 Spring Place Road, Southeast. It's going to be a white and black truck. Been sitting in the parking lot since right before 9 o'clock. So that there was a male walking around the building, and then he got back into the truck.
1: David 8. Myself and David 13, and we have a 3583 Shadowwood, 1043.
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1: Not copy. Units responding to Spring Place. It's going to be a white male. The tag on the truck is a 534 Victor Robert King Charlie. 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

0: 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Yeah, we're heading that way.
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1: Go ahead.
0: It's going to be David over Victor, 79602.
1: I copy. Heather is suspended. Total default insurance, 2923 to indefinite. Negative warrants.
0: 10-4.
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0: 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Are you 1035?
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0: Joel is suspended failure to maintain proof of financial responsibility from 1/19/2016 to indefinite. He's showing one that should be a booking, a misdemeanor probation violation. 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
0: 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You mind being around our location? We'll pat down this female.
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1: Good.
2: It's going to be 210, 210 Live Springs Road Southeast for a theft report. Occurred around 6 this morning. Caller saying he saw a couple steal some of his equipment from out here.

0: 37.
1: On week 10A, the continuation, can you create me another investigation follow-up CAD for a different crash report?
2: Coming. What address are you going to use?
1: Keith Street and North Lee. All have.
2: 37, I got it in there for you last year, and I covered you.
1: 37, that's me, it's accidental.

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1: Cherokee?

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1: 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They're both negative.
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0: 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I'm not paying it.
1: Say 3, I copy 75, you being right as well, fault in progress. Tallers advised that Jimmy Odom hit him with a pipe. Still get further.
2: Okay.
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2: Well, 70, copy the social.
1: Go ahead.
2: 409-91-7725. Yeah, copy. 88-542-274. The second one's going to be 092-962-997.
1: Yeah, copy.
3: Sorry, 500.
1: Copy.

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1: One away, I'm saying.
2: Good. My caller's not here. Did she advise where she was at?
3: Three to nine. You start down here with me real quick.
4: Temple.
0: She did not. I can give her a call back, though.
2: 10-4, if you don't mind. Say to someone.
0: I copy. Are you 1035 for information only?
2: Yeah, go ahead.
0: You're James Odom. Subject is ID only, and he is showing one out of Pennsylvania. No extradition for a DUI. Your Larry subject is suspended DL, and he is a sex. He is an active sex offender. He's got negative warrants.
4: Morning.
0: Okay.
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1: Sunset to 2015 Chrysler, white in color to Teresa. Subject, Lyles Road, Southeast, 526 in this one.
0: Four, go ahead and start on call. It's in the middle of the roadway. No note, nobody with it.
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1: 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One 107 north and south is en route.
0: Good one.

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0: Can you be en route to the JC admin lobby? There's a subject in the lobby that's wanting to give you a thank you card.
1: Ten four.

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0: other two, non-emergent chest pains, probably primary care.
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0: 6-7. 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

0: too
1: Right, right.
2: Stand by, I think I might have found something.
3: I've 44-year-old patient, 185 pounds, says it feels like there's an elephant sitting on his chest. Started about 4 days ago, does have a cardiac history.
0: I'm 97.
3: Be advised, a nurse practitioner thinks that he may have had a heart attack within the past few days.
2: I'm not getting any answer. I put the phone number in there for the race subject.

0: Any in the area, 25, Polo 4, semi or a tow truck, popped a tire and it was sparking, got off on Paul Huff exit, exit 25. 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
1: And request.
2: Edward 12.
1: OCA juvenile petition.
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1: 10-4, you can close it.

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0: Call 3. It's going to be Sunrise Baptist Church, 2751 Spring Place Road, Southeast. Caller was a passerby, said it looks like the door was open a few inches. There's no vehicles in the driveway. They just wanted somebody to come check it out.
2: I'm going to be 1081 with him, one of the Kingsway Express.

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1: Go ahead.
0: It's going to be a dump truck and a public transit vehicle. Do I need to get THP out there, or do we need to just wait and see what 37 says?
1: No, you can send her.
0: Okay.

0: Seven, you can show us around.
1: Seven, sir.
2: Hi, Harvey. Watkins Street, southeast. Your patient's going to be a 78-year-old female, about 130 pounds. History of 2 stress fractures in the lower legs, advising that they cannot walk. They're on thyroid meds, have been out of subtle auto notice. That's what's causing this pain.

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0: 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Just Cadmus citizen contacts us on.

0: 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Your first one is 37182. 37182. Your second one is 37184. 37184.
1: Good morning. You can close them.
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1: 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The Vonner subject's got a valid CDL as well. 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

0: 49. Can you start towards this Jones Drive welfare check? There is the 48 history there.
1: 49, I'm familiar with it.
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1: I copy. North or southbound?
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1: David A.
0: This is also on David Singh's track shop. Florida, David 214-641-658-000.
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0: Okay.
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3: Can I get an OCA at Cleveland High School?
0: Copy. 124, it's in there for you. Do you need me to give it to you?
3: 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If you'll leave it open, though, I'm working on petition.
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0: 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We're 10-8.
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1: 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Can you start towards this area, 25th? Also start towards that North Crest Circle address. You know, Coy Pediatrics saying the subject's left in a wide accord. Heavily intoxicated, 3-day-old.

0: 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I'm out here at 65 at top point. 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
0: He's showing 2 out of Florida. In-state pickup only. 1 for failure to appear on trespassing. 1 for the trespassing charge. Negative locals. 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
1: 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Is hallucinating, seems very confused. I'll have law en route with you.

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1: EMS is responding to a non-emergency call. It's going to be 1345, 1345 Valley View Road Southeast. They're requesting you en route. It's going to be a 73-year-old male, 190 pounds. He's hallucinating.
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2: Therefore, copy direct. 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
0: Can you call me 28?
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1: 92, it's going to be 615 Short, 615 Short Street, Northeast. 84, that's coming back on a 2012 BMW Grand Cherokee to Esteban Alonzo, 2877 Michigan Avenue Road, apartment 3, 1126, and so on.

84 to 31.92. When you pull in, it's going to be the apartment at the very back. 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

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Can you start towards Hobby Lobby Stewart Road? NVA, no injuries in the roadway. It's like a Ford Focus and a Nissan Pathfinder. 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

0: Hey, in the area, Keith 25th, Bolo 4. Great Tesla, back down to 1831, driving reckless speed, just turned left on Keith, off Keith towards 25th, cut off other vehicles, can't maintain lane, any contact observed, time 1204. Negative levels NCIC, I'm not able to look at a DL.
1: 63. 63, I'm out here on this road traffic. Copy is NC 28 when you're ready.
0: Yes.
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He can come tonight.

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0: Yeah, copy.

0: 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That's going to be 37198. 37198.
1: 13, I copy. You can close that out.
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0: Trafficker.
2: It's going to be at the park there, Greenway Park. We have a found item there.
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1: Ah, copy.

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Stand by just one.

0: 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Can we tell you unless we get further?
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2: 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We got David Unit requesting a female for a search. Can you be en route to water level and laws?
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0: Yeah.

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0: Out here on the thing, Greenway call. Is there a way you can get a hold of the fire department so they can come over and close the stage off and split off?

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2: 311, what?
3: Sir, SO is requesting for a female, 6 in Lowry. Is there off me, send one?
4: Yeah, boy.
3: Copy, 67. Can you start towards 6 at Lowry, back up SO there, needing female, I believe, for search?
5: Okay. 121 tonight morning. She finally got her paperwork that she needed to have.
3: Back up, sir.
6: Lemon, can you copy a traffic road hazard?
7: Go ahead.
6: Can you be en route to 3156 Harrison Pike West? It's going to be the Mizell Auto Parts. The caller says that there's a truck trying to turn around in the roadway here and no one's directing traffic.
7: Careful. 103, I was just through there. They've about got it out and going to be clearing here in just a few.
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0: Edward 24, 446, Baker, George King, Paul comes back to a 2018 Nissan Rogue, silver in color, to a Margot Holder of Hickson, expiration 527, no stolen.
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0: You go and show me around 10-10.
1: I got you, sir.

AFR 37 Keystar towards this Stevens Road traffic. Got a harassment female there, harassing the caller with some of the kids. 84, copy. 10-10-4.

0: 53. 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
0: Turning route to 270 Lyles Road Southeast. The caller advised her brother turned 18 yesterday. It looks like he's destroying the house. So he's punching walls, flipping mattresses, trying to take the doors off.

0: 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We made an accidental incident. 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

0: 10 in a row.
1: I copy, shutting her out. Bradley Medical, going to be room 329, 329, 91-year-old, 231-pound male, going to the state veterans home.

0: 25. Can you start towards this Bearwood Trail alarm? Going to be dental office there showing a, what's a general bird? Zone 9 front door alarm now is what it's advising. Looks like no contact with RP.
1: I copy.

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1: You carry Star Tours this truest disabled vehicle. Car size is going to be some elderly females.

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1: Not copy.

0: 49, I'm putting you on a follow-up phone call. 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I believe caller is 8482.
1: 67, I'm here to left.
0: Bless you, I covered you.
1: 67, you can put me on that.
2: H4, we spoke with both parties, the females and the E48. You can show us back in service.

0: 6597.
1: Alright,
0: I'll have any information about what kind of truck it was?
2: It's a dark gray SUV is what they advise on the northbound side of the road.
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4: 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We're moving along. We're still expecting 8.
1: You can hold that hang up. I'm in route to it. Well, I'll give her 21.
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0: 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At the pawn shop.
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1: I copy, show you now. It's going to be 356 Linden Drive Southeast, 356 Linden Drive Southeast. 88-year-old, 165-pound female. Has had stomach pain since Tuesday. Is 92 on room air.

0: 67. In reference to that 911 hang up, no disturbance, you can clear it. I spoke to her in reference to that welfare check. You can clear that as well.
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0: Can you be en route to 623 Rake Straw Road Southwest for harassment report? Callers saying that her sister, Lisa Subject, is trying to take her money and Social Security number. She's not on scene right now, but there is a flag on the residence with the caller's name listed. So she has history of mental issues and violent tendencies towards law enforcement.
1: Warranting, I'm tonight.
0: Not copy.
1: One
0: of three.
3: This is going to be autism related. If 101's okay with it, do you care to add that into the CAD to not to come in with lights and sirens because it can agitate?
0: 101, did you copy that?
4: I did not.
0: Can you call in?
5: Engine 3, Quinn 6, being route to AP40 on NVA with injuries.
6: You can clear it. I'll be en route to that 1045.
1: Accident with injuries. We're still getting from it.
3: Valona.
7: Three's response.
3: Just clear with an AMA.
1: 9, I copy.
5: 75, 2675, APD 40 in front of the Taco Bell. The two-car VC, a Dodge Ram pickup truck and a four-door sedan. Parent on scenes want a baby from a car seat checked out. The only injury I know of.
7: It looks like they're requesting due to one vehicle having a baby in a car seat or one checked out.
6: Jennifer.
3: Edward King.
0: Go ahead.
3: OCA for 1043, Walker Valley.

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1: Two ten slowing to non-emergency.
2: Engine Company 3 is on the scene, establishing APD 40 Fire Command. It appears we have a three-vehicle rear end type collision. All vehicles appear upright and stable on the roadway. Stand by for further. Heavy MS, step it up to 33. Everyone's standing out here on this hot asphalt. If we've got a potentially injured child, I don't want them to wait.
3: Can you start towards this treasury in Dalton Pike? Caller's by me in the middle of being harassed by a vehicle behind him with loud music. Tim, you know, I come.

0: Quinn six, take this outside lane, please. I've got to make access to the driver's side of a truck.
1: Copy.

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1: Chance for it. 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
1: Tell you that something.
2: That way, but she's refusing to stop.
1: Not copy. I'll check there.
2: Copy.
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5: It's going to be Okoli Village Apartment, 1240 2nd Street Northeast, Apartment 19. The caller is going to be a Cindy subject that's here, saying that her daughter is supposed to be here, but she's not and doesn't know where she is. She's requesting contact in person. She didn't really want to give us a lot of info.
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6: 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The individual is the one myself and 110 spoke with this morning while we were on that 29 attempt. You can probably cancel 110. I think I can handle it.
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0: Baker 109, I'm sending you a phone call. It looks like this incident happened in Polk County, but the caller's refusing to take that for an answer.
1: Temple.
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0: I have her en route to a harassment report with a 111 at the moment.
2: Temple.
0: Call. It looks like this incident happened in Polk County, but the caller's refusing to take that for an answer.
1: Temple.

0: 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Person's going to be Tennessee 864, Baker Sam, Charlie Sam.
1: Service.

0: 67. 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
0: Currently just on-call times one.
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0: Nah, I'm running route.
1: I copy, show you route. It's going to be 3215 Old Tasso Road Northeast, Department 4, 3215 Old Tasso Road Northeast. Caller advised she's 22, 254 pounds, keeps passing out, feels like she's going to pass out again.

509. Caller's license, she passed out 4 times yesterday, has multiple months of history of passing out, currently laying down and sweaty.

0: beside handicap parking in there wanting to get a citation. Mm-hmm. 67 Eastern, Dollar Tree, Stewart Road, MVA, no injuries out the roadway.
1: 3-7-4.

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0: SNC 725, Victor Robert, Nora Queen. I have 4 DLs to copy whenever you're ready. First is Tennessee 113-887-591. Tennessee 154-593-861. Third is Tennessee 152-397-739. Fourth is Tennessee 161-644-246.
1: Yeah.
0: Would you mind to log in this run number in the CAD for me as well? I believe there's going to be one juvenile patient being transported to the ER.
2: Yeah. I've checked the area and spoke with her. No 1025, I'm 10-8.

0: 37. What caller is still on scene?
1: 37, looks like they're just wanting a phone call at this time.
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2: 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I'll be 10-6 for a few.
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0: 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All hazards on scene have been mitigated. You can show fire commands are terminated and company freeze and service returning.
1: I copy. I'm 1352.

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0: Benton Pike, A Street, Tennessee 38747, Paul over David. Should be a maroon cilantro.
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1: 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It's going to be Bradley Medical Room, ER1, 7-year-old female going to Children's for DKA.

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1: Okay.

0: 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She just had some questions. You can clear us.
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1: Yes, working.
0: You may wind up getting an alarm or two from the courthouse here, just a few. When you do, you can just ignore them, checking the alarm system.
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0: 62
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0: David 8.
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1: Go ahead.
0: Can you be that to 122 Golden Maple Trail Northwest? Callers saying that there's a golden retriever at this address that looks very neglected. They're just wanting it checked out.

0: 111. This is going to be the caller's address. They said it's going to be the house in the cul-de-sac to the left at the top of the hill. It does have a for sale sign in the yard.
1: Hold on a second. You show me 10-6 and you're out of court.

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1: Take copy, order out.
0: I copy, show you now. Bradley Medical, room 569, 569. Going to live care of Buddha Wall. It's going to be an 87-year-old, 118-pound female.
1: I copy.
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0: Edward 22.
1: Edward 22.
0: I'm getting flagged down here on Buckhannon. I think they waved me in Walmart parking lot. I'm on all the vice brother.
1: I copy.
0: 22-10-4, I'm going to be here with the gray 4Runner, Tennessee 474, Baker John, Sam Charles.
1: I copy at the back entrance to Walmart.
0: 10-4, we'll be in the parking lot here just right beside Walmart.
1: I copy, you need further en route.
0: Negative, I think they just got some questions or information.

0: 68. They're going to be at the Walmart or the Walgreens.
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0: This is an incident that's a road rage incident that's happened just right here out of the Burger King Drive. She wants to know if you can go ahead and send her a PD officer over here. She's got the tag number and the video and everything that happened.
1: My copy. What was her vehicle she's in again?
0: Gray Toyota 4Runner.
1: My copy.
2: Copy.

0: $5.49. Can you start towards Walmart on Treasury? SO standing by. They got flagged down for a road rage incident.
1: Edwards.
0: Go to the back side of the parking lot going towards Buchanan.

0: I'm happy to show you around. It's going to be Signature Healthcare of Cleveland, 2750 Executive Park Drive Northwest, room 415-415A. It's going to be an 80-year-old female, 143 pounds, has scabs all over. Also has a rash from head to toe.
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0: Ma'am, we're rolling. Will you check comment three there?
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1: Ever 22.
0: PD's on scene. Can you give me the OCA for that and the address, please?
1: Sky 37234. 37234.
0: What address do you have it catted at?
1: The Walmart on Treasury, 2300 Treasury Drive Southeast.
0: Ten four, going show me 10 8 10 7.
1: That's happy.

0: 对，放这边。对。8-0-2-3-6-8-5. 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
1: That first one didn't get out at all. Can you give me that one again?
0: It's going to be 0-2-3-1-6-8-6-8-5. Actually, Tennessee tag. 3.
1: That first one didn't get out at all. Can you give me that one again?

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1: Back to 2010 BMW, gray in color, to a Martha subject, 308 Highland Avenue, 227 NSR.
2: 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They're both valid negative levels in Chelsea.
0: 68. You copy 228, so you're ready.

0: Dylan. Six-eight, go ahead.
1: 68. It's going to be Tennessee 38814. Paul over David. Second one's going to be Tennessee Baker Queen Lincoln 9841.

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1: Sure.

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0: 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I'll be 10-8.
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0: 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I'll beat 10-8 with a crash report.
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1: 111.
0: I'll be getting out with this 1099, exit 20 northbound, right before APD 40.
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1: Copy. 67, it's going to be the northbound side. SO's out with it right now.

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1: I copy.

0: 111. 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
1: Yeah. Man, okay, I forget. I'm out with Adam 4 for the last 20.
0: Okay.
2: Good.
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2: Four, thank you. Got going.
1: Yep.
2: 145-666-996.
3: 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Do you mind checking this male and female of Hamilton County for 29 sleeve?
1: Yeah. Copy.

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1: 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Can you start Porsche 1270 Wilson Avenue? So there's aggressive canines there. It's actually going to be a phone call. I'll page it to you.

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0: 67. 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
1: One or two.
0: 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She was advised what to do. You can clear.
1: Next.

0: 7 or something.
1: 707.
0: I'm 10-8 served, and I'll be 10-7. Have a good week.
1: You too.

0: 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He copy at Tennessee 28.
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0: 852 Becker Paul William Queen.
1: One ten that comes back to a 2025 Honda Civic white in color to a Delaney Robbins and Morgan Parker. Nippon Valley Road, 626 NSR.
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0: 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I'm going to have a vehicle, 1081. It's going to be Stewart, just past Irvine.
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2: Going to be 515 Cooper Street Southeast, 515 Cooper Street Southeast. 71-year-old female, 154 pounds. Playing both legs started hurting about 15 minutes ago, now it's starting to swell.

0: 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I'll be 10-8 with a 1.
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2: 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Can you start with a domestic unknown?
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0: 48.0.
1: Okay.

0: 55, can you start towards CPD lobby? In reference to this harassment, caller's going to be in the lobby there waiting.
1: Devil.
2: 3, I'll handle it and cancel lit unit.
0: I'll be right back and talk.
1: I can be around them.
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0: Sì, ti farà mai, sì. Or I'm 97 Valvoline as well.
1: Yeah.

1-800-800, if I could call Robert Tom. Gonna be the tag. Last contact heading towards 75, leave within talks. It's gonna be a pickup truck, black in color. Almost hit the caller, came from Bridge State Departments. Any contact observed, is 1537.

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Baker 108, can you copy a call? Go ahead. I got a JS unit requesting some backup at Shady Oaks RV Park, 2930 South Lake Highway Southwest, Lot 8. It's going to be for a kick out. She's waiting on you to get there. She hasn't pulled up on scene just yet.

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Alliance, Poly Reckles Java. Alliance in the area of Corinth Church Road, Southwest, Ball Trail, Southwest. Hello for a green Yamaha four-wheeler occupied by two juveniles. Car guys that they're speeding, driving recklessly. Any contact 1547.

0: Fast him.
1: We're going to be moving over to lot number 7. He's supposed to be out at this location on his order of protection.
0: Not copy.
2: Mine Valley Road Southwest. 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
1: Can you be that to Elkmont Circle Southeast at Elkmont Drive for a Prowler vehicle? Caller says there's a black Jeep Virginia tag, Tom X-ray Tom 6365. Comes here for a couple hours every day, occupied by a white male. He's wearing shorts, has black hair and a ball cap. Said he leaves it here for a few hours, hooked up to something, not sure what. He is not in the vehicle. They don't know where he is. They just want to check out.
0: She's actually going to be en route to the PD 49. If you could start towards the lobby there for this accident report.
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1: 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Come on, Karen, back in.
0: Copy. One of four, Scarlet's valid, negative warrants.
2: Sam Ford, thank you.
0: Units responding to Coffee Road. They're separated now. The male is outside. The female's in the bedroom. Call saying that the male needs to be evaluated for mental issues. He was in a domestic assault about 30 minutes ago, and he's very angry and violent, possibly on meth. There's going to be a 3-year-old in the home as well.

0: 84. I'm sending 8 from here, 55, so I don't have this military 15.
1: Okay, well, do they have it in another plane?
2: I'm trying to find out. I'm going to run an RQ-04 on him.
1: Yeah.

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1: Yes.
0: Baker Charles Robert 2292. Patient here is advised that we can cancel EMS. He doesn't want it.
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2: Murphy is back 10-8. Order protection's been served. Respondents left the residence.
1: Back copy.

0: No, I'm wearing out.
1: Last unit.
0: 7 on, we're in route.
1: I copy. SO decided to cancel. Are you en route to the JC for the blood draw?
2: We'll be beside the Animal Medical Center on Henderson. It's going to be 06226. All over, David. Well, and also Polk County, I'm going to have aggravated assault charges on him.
3: I copy.
4: Thanks, Jack.

0: I can go ahead and start towards PD lobby there. She should be there at this time.
1: 10-4.
0: 79, you can cancel him. I'll handle it.
2: Oh boy.
3: Back here at the resident. Can I get a return on that tag when you get a chance?
0: Comes back on a 2014 Honda, white in color to Percy and Teresa Sheely, Tomahawk Circle, 725 in a circle.

0: Oh, yes, Bolo Foray, Jamie Carruth, 197-706-23-623-7377, driving a black Jeep, tag 1 Adam Queen, 356, wanted by SO in reference to an ag assault. Any contact stop hold for SO time is 1604.
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1: I believe the white Mustang that 202 stop. He believe he either wrecked or went into a ditch on old power line at 64 with Mr. Rex Cross on it.

0: 问题，你稍微有点时间。
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1: I copy. 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
2: 5 and rest of that, 1045. It's going to be the outbound lane. They pulled over off the roadway.
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0: 67, can you copy an NVA? 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It's going to be APD 40 in King Street, southeast. It's going to be inbound side.
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0: 35 on I-7. This vehicle's in the eastbound turn lane. Traffic's still flowing, not causing hazard.
1: I copy. On Leach is going to be revoked DL, negative warning, or negative warrants.

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1: It's gonna be Brewers.
2: I'm turning it with paperwork.
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0: I'm trying to figure out who it is. They're saying it's going to be over an hour ETA.
1: Hi, copy.
4: Read sending report.
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1: Copy. Adam 4, let me know when you stop for them.
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1: Can you check Tennessee DL 120-286-552?
2: It cut out. 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

0: I will try and get one. 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And we're getting some calls in about it now from the other party involved.
1: Forty-nine, I'm decently close. I'll head that way as well.
0: 49, I copy.
2: All right.
0: 67, I'm putting you on a phone call.
1: Seven, we copy. I believe we normally have to have fire out there. Is she out of the bed or just slid?
0: She just slid.
1: Copy. Nine, hold that child assault call. 67 for the first stuff call.
3: Got it. 502, extrication complete. Staples been removed.
0: Hi, copy. Are you back in service?
1: Go ahead.
2: Making sure everything was okay, but also I've had a caller call in reference to this call you're on right now. If you don't care, give me a phone call when you can.
3: 502, extrication complete. Staples been removed.
0: Hi, copy. Are you back?

0: he's no longer on the phone and won't give us any details or anything.
1: I've got his phone number. I'll call him.
0: I appreciate it.
2: On you, cancel. We got a hold of him.
3: Four, nine, copy. You can put me on. That is all reports.

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1: Go ahead.
0: 6 or 2.3.
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1: 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Yeah, we're 10-4.
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1: One or two, stand by. JS4, go ahead.
0: Did you tell this gentleman to come back here?
1: That is a negative.
0: What I thought.
1: One or two, go ahead.
2: I had a black silver Cadillac run from me here on Bates Pike. I don't know if anybody saw it. Came down Bates and 64.
3: I was sitting there to grab a lot of it. I didn't see it.
2: Might have turned a Cherokee Hills, a black male driver, newer Cadillac.
4: Put me on the harassment report.
5: For this call, you can put us in route to the next.
6: My copy. It's going to be Bradley Medical Room 415. 415 also going to... It's going to signature as well.
2: Oh, it was a Cadillac vehicle. Cadillac vehicle.

0: silver Black Mayor driver hat. Maybe like a CTS.
1: One oh two. I believe that vehicle ran from Polk County the other night.
0: Right there, Larry. Right there, to your left.
2: Oh, 3-10-28.
3: Okay.
2: 610 Baker Queen George Frank. We're gonna be out with it here, 600 building Cherokee Hills.
3: Copy.
4: JF4.
3: Go ahead.
4: Will you notate in the CAD on this OP that this petitioner obviously wasn't too scared that he showed up here trying to cause trouble, but the respondent, she has left at this point. I'm 10-8.
3: Copy.
5: 403, it's actually going to be Adam Ida 33327. 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

0: For sure, you know, it's going to be Charter Senior Living, 2900 West Side Drive Northwest, 2900 West Side Drive Northwest. It's going to be a... ...140-pound female patient, is conscious but has very labored breathing, O2 sats in the 70s, possibly up to 84 now, elevated blood pressure and pulse, history of CHF and hyperlipidemia.
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0: 60.
1: Good.
0: Tonight with a crash report.
1: Yeah. From his head, fell on concrete. It's going to be inside the lobby now.

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0: 111.
1: Go ahead.
0: That 28, the Baker Lincoln Queen 1355, is her secondary address showing Tri-Circle?
1: I'm only seeing one address, Oziad Road in Hickson.
0: 10-4. Good night.
1: Can I copy?

0: Yes, Bolo for a white Honda Civic, Baker Lincoln 01355, occupied by a female with a juvenile 9-month-old baby. It was in a doctor's office, moved along, left against medical advice. Medical attention not received. The baby will perish per Hamilton. Last seen, driving down Little Tree Parkway, headed towards Cleveland. Any contact observed, time is, and welfare check, time 1656.
1: Away 3.
0: Go ahead.
1: Before you clear that, Bolo, can you put me on it so it goes through our system?
0: I got it. We have no info on now. They're going to call us back with more. I'm leaving it up.
2: I'm a route with 37 on that 76.
0: Copy. We're still getting further. 49, go ahead.
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3: 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I added a comment. 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
1: 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Five, two, four, star. Go ahead.
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0: 39. Can you start towards 1602 Blythe? She just got served an OP and realized she left behind her wallet at this Blythe address and is wanting to get it. If you could make contact with her and explain her options.
1: Seven.
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0: 51.7.
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0: Sixty 9.7.
1: I copy.

0: 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What was the secondary address you gave us?
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0: Yep.

0: 3900.
1: Yeah. 508, I copy. It's going to be 230 Westview Road Northwest, 230 Westview Road Northwest, 63-year-old, 180-pound male. Says he has history of intestinal bleeding and ongoing issues. His vomiting is like coffee grounds and his feces is dark brown. He said he's going to feel like he's going to pass out and then disconnect it.

0: Hey, we're clear of this call. You can put us on en route to the next.
1: Okay, copy. Your next one's going to be Bradley Medical, room 404, going to Signature in Spring City.

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2: 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Silver pickup truck went towards Bates Pike.
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2: 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I'll head towards Durkee from Bates.
3: All right, I'm headed outbound on Durkee, headed towards Spring Place. Just following the tracks in the road. He's missing a whole tire and wheel.
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0: 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Have you already contacted THB or not yet?
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4: 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That's vehicle 2 that was involved.
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3: I copy, showing units en route to Spring Place Road Southeast and Valley Road Southeast for vehicle fire. Looks like an officer is out there with a vehicle now. And the closest fire hydrant is going to be in front of 2670.
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0: 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I think that's DTS-5. He's on the other channel.
1: All right, he's out with their vehicle. 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
0: Back, copy. 228 Call Lake Road, southeast, is where they have him.
1: All right, now notice that you sent fire out this way. They're not going to be at Downey. They're going to be down where we're at, where we're headed.
2: Okay. Seven fires out here.
3: Looks like I'm turning on Kyle Lake now, trying to locate them.
1: 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All right, station. Tennessee Tag, Baker Charles Queen, 7925.
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3: 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I'm about a minute out. I'm going to drive by, but you can cancel everyone else.
0: I copy.

0: She's been advised, sir. How often will be doing?
1: 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Everything's good here. I'm in service.
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0: So we figured out she's on her way to TC Thompson right now. DCS is going to follow up there. I'm 10-8.
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1: Going.
0: We mitigated all scene hazards here and been seen with THP and Sheriff's Office. You can so far command terminated. Into Company 3's in service returning.
1: Command terminated 1751.
2: Yeah, 10-4, they're out here.
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3: 228 Kyle Lake Road, can't miss it. Going to have all the blue lights flashing.
2: Before he's getting one out to you guys.

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0: Can we get an ETA on the trooper en route to Kyle Lake?
1: I copy, stand by.
0: Definitely.

0: One, three.
1: Go ahead.
0: They said that he's leaving Durkee and going to head over to Colleague now. Baker 100.
1: Go ahead.
0: I got this child custody problem. Had that at JC. This is where they're wanting to do the drop off at. Can I put you on that?
1: That's fine. Where are they at?
0: She said she's going to be here in a silver Nissan Sentra. Sorry, that's what the father's going to be in. The caller's going to be in a black Kia Sportage. She didn't advise where in the parking lot she's going to be. I can call her back.
1: Okay, I'll drive around. 303 to 100, they're over there on the court side. Okay.

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3: They're not supposed to do the swap till 6:30. 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
0: Last unit, I couldn't copy.
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0: I copy. 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It's going to be Bradley Medical, Labor and Delivery 3, going to Erlanger, Maine.

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3: 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You can put me on that Craig Miles Street traffic.
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0: Five oh four, another non-emergency sick, loyalty in. 509, can you go central?
5: 508.
0: 508, go ahead.
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1: Three in route.
6: Four weekly.
0: Three, show you in route. It's going to be 4072 Window Road Northeast. Been upgraded to chest pain. 78-year-old male says he's very confused, doesn't know what's going on, and having chest pains.
7: I'll be today with a crash report. Please have this.
6: You can return.
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0: I copy. Showing around 1125 20th Street Northwest, 1125 20th Street Northwest. It's going to have a 71-year-old patient, 100 pounds. Does have throat cancer. Feels like they're going to throw up. Face is puffy and they are on O2.

0: 16, Quinn 6.
1: Quinn 6, go ahead.
0: Yeah, you broke up when you were inside the building. You did advise we could return, correct?
1: That's correct. I believe there's bad radio traffic inside this building. There's no fire. We've got the alarm panel reset now. We're waiting to see if it's...
0: 210 and engine 3 in service.

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At 1016 Crossing Way Northwest for a fall call. 50-year-old female, 200 pounds, fell on the floor by the end of her bed. She's shaking and moaning currently.

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1: Mount Clear out here on this stop. 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
0: Not copy. 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

0: 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This is an accidental activation of the alarm system. We're able to reset it. 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

0: 503 caller on this said he's very confused. His grandson walked in and said he was saying he feels like he's having a stroke all day.
1: He's having chest pain and shortness of breath and thinks he's having a stroke.
0: I couldn't copy your last. We left his chest pain, so he wasn't showing any symptoms of a stroke per the questions we were asking him and his grandson.
1: Okay.
2: One oh nine. If you can advise that ambulance that's running code 64 in Durkee that they don't have their lights on, they only have their sirens on, that's why people aren't moving.
3: Copy.
0: I copy 503. SO advise you don't have any lights.
4: Okay.
5: 14.
4: Go ahead.
5: I've got a found item call holding on the villa and a theft report on executive court.
4: And more.

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0: starting on ISO.
1: I don't believe this is the right address. I called the caller, times three, no answer, 10-8.
2: Not copy.

0: 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You can put me on that animal control and spring, please.
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0: 502, can you advise that address? We're here, but they don't seem to call 911.
1: It was 1125 20th Street Northwest. Should be a red SUV and gray large car in the driveway.
0: I copy. Change that address to 1115.
1: I copy.
2: Four, can we get a lift assist 33, please?
1: I copy.

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0: team. I just sent you that lineup again.
1: Yeah.
2: .502, we've yet to make contact. That was the wrong residence as well.
1: I copy. I'll put you back in service 9. You can clear central.
3: 9, okay. We're central. We're clearing.
4: Choosing route. Did you say emergency or not emergency?
5: That's crank. It's 1016-1016 Crossing Way Northwest. Do you miss 1U emergency for lift assist?
4: 2 copy. We're heading emergency.

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0: 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If you get a return, can you just keep it off the air, please? Just put it in the CAD.
1: Not copy.

0: We just did that and took them around to the back door. They will not be able to see our unit from the roof.
1: Before I cover you, you said go to the back door.
0: That's correct. They will not be able to see our unit from the road.
1: Copy.
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1: Okay. One oh eight. Animals are happy and healthy. You can show me 10-8.
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0: 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Can you go central?
1: Nine in row.
0: I copy. 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It's going to be 5143 Creek Bend Circle Northwest, 5143 Creek Bend Circle Northwest. 6-year-old male, very intoxicated. We have law en route with you. Also, male's going to be combative with you.
1: Not okay. Do you have any more on why he would have a head injury? Did he fall or anything like that?
0: He hit his head on the wall, bleeding. We're still getting further.
1: Copy.
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1: I copy. There in about 10, 15 minutes. They've got a prowler stuck on one of the training cars. They're wanting help getting.
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2: Okay, we're staged at Creek Bend and Mouse Creek. Just have them advised when it's good for us to come in.

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0: Bradley County 513.
1: All right, covered you. 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
0: Bradley County 513. We're en route to the Cleveland football game. You can show both Andersons on the truck.
1: All right, copy.

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1: No, not at this time. Tell them sorry.
0: I copy.

0: 70. I spoke with him. He didn't have enough information. You can clear it right here, Robin Hood.
1: Yeah.
2: Walter, it's going to be David Tan, Wiggins.
3: 10-4. I'm clear from that 46. I'm out here with 108, 107.

0: happened to you? He's supposed to be there in a black pickup truck with a trailer on it.
1: I'm just going back in Roxville.

0: 70. 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
1: The EMS is going to be transporting. I'm following the bus down to the hospital. Next, just probably next.
2: Copy.

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0: 650, 1A.
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0: Quincy 6, we're back in service. Release flight command.
1: Property line, all this down in the driveway. All except my curly.

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0: 8389, can you start towards Buchanan Way, apartment 527? Going to be a harassment in progress. Caller mode is going to be a neighbor threatening the caller. They are separated this time.
1: One of seven, he's negative once.

0: Solid one.
1: Go ahead.
0: Just want law enforcement to Emmons Street. I do leave for an accident that just occurred. I'm walking out to check if everyone's okay.
1: I copy.

0: 2-2-9-1-1. They're having a malfunction in their alarm system. They have notified their monitoring company, and they're supposed to be having somebody come out to look at it. It's in test mode currently. Fire command's terminated. 210's return to service.
1: I copy. 1856.
2: Oh. 1255 Holcomb Parkway, North Chambers Hall, NPA report. And he was initially in NVA, no injuries. They've got female saying that she's hurting right now. We do have EMS on scene.
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4: Not on the rally.
0: Again, responding.
5: Route. It's going to be Inman and Dooley. Accident with injuries.
1: Inman and Dooley, I believe a 2-car VC. I really don't have much. It happened right in front of EMS, I believe.
6: Third 308, third 380.
3: Go ahead.
6: You can just stay up north. 69, if you need further, just let me know.
7: Hey, 69, I can start towards you and take this NBA report after.

0: 69 to 50, are you 10-6?
1: Calling.
0: Yeah, 50, are you 10-6?
1: We're just clearing this real quick. You need me in route T?
0: Yeah, 10-4, if you can.
1: 10. Hey, the railway call back in and give us an updated ETA on when they're supposed to be out here.
2: 1 second.
1: If we're also, if you check if their Norfolk Southern Police is coming out here as well, so let us know.
2: Second.
3: Rescue, why don't you want to check on that Mercedes? We'll get the car over here at the intersection.
2: Sixty-five, go ahead with that tag.
1: Georgia, it's going to be a Georgia tag. Edward John Baker 512.
2: Show me your route to 69.

0: Yeah, I'm clear all pits and route 69.
1: Final.
2: You can cancel my last train's pulling up.
1: Nine up. Bravo.
0: 8489.
3: Ten more landing.
2: First one's a Tennessee GL 078-539-542. Second is a Georgia DL 056-382-973.
1: Next. I copy.

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1: Thanks. 80, freezing traffic.
2: Thanks.
1: We checked the residence. It's clear. The door's been resecured. We're tight.
2: Hi. It'll be 5665 Georgetown Road Northwest. 78-year-old male fell off his lawnmower into a ditch.
0: Hey,
2: 3369,
0: you copy at 28.
2: Good.
0: Baker Charles King, 4034.
2: Thanks. Five O two. Can you go central, please?

0: 3369, I've got another one for you when you're ready.
1: Good.
0: Baker Charles Robert, 0163.
1: Hey.

0: 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Office serial on an LCP 380 Ruger.
1: Good.
0: 371-094-091.
1: All right.

0: Really, just letting you know, I've got an unwanted subject holding at 21st Street Southeast.
1: I got you.

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1: Can you be en route to 182 High Street Northeast? 182 High Street Northeast. Special details on scene. They're requesting a female.
0: Civil.

0: 109, I'm close to that unwanted subject on Docker. I can be en route.
1: 109, I copy. I'll show you en route to it. Yeah, copy.
2: One, sir. You can go and show me 10.
3: $500.
2: Go ahead.
3: Can you give me a call real quick, please?
1: I copy.
4: That gun's gonna be no stolen. It's gonna be valid. Negative NCIC locals. That Tennessee DL is gonna be valid. She's showing up one at General Sessions. It's gonna be for an FCA.
5: I copy. Thank you.
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0: Copy 28. Baker Frank John 5511. 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
1: Okay.
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3: I'm 109, I'm going 97.
2: No copy. Off Georgetown Road, Northwest, a male has fallen off a lawnmower, 78-year-old, 215 pounds. He is under, correction, he's not under the lawnmower. He is bleeding. He did hit his head. Does say he feels sick to his stomach. Does have obvious injuries. Complaining of back pain. Engine 13, they are also requesting you respond emergency.
4: Are
0: you also good? 10-4, they're moving the train up now, ready for the car to come out here.
3: Really?
2: It's going to be 3331 Somerset Drive Southeast, 3331 Somerset Drive Southeast. 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
2: I copy.

0: 3360. We have on call route for that first 28 I gave you.
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2: Okay.

0: 7 or 9.
1: Down for our last chance. Can you repeat?
0: 503, 10 8.
1: 503, I copy. Five oh two, you can clear Central.
0: Two copy.

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1: Back up.

0: 4614. Does he know which one of these it is? Because there's three cars of that same number that just passed.
1: And 10-4, just noticed that.

0: 14 to 46. These containers with Amazon on them are coming up. It's supposed to be the one behind them.
1: I copy.

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0: 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I'm tonight. You can show me around to that unwanted.
1: Okay.
2: Maybe 3 cent traffic.

0: 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I'll redirect to that fall contract.
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0: a patient's administrator off the deal, worker able to transfer voluntarily.
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0: 1097. If you would put the EMS run number in the pad, please.
1: Okay. Our patient's been packaged. We've been released for EMS. We're soon to be terminated. Engine 13's back in service.
2: Copy.

0: Hey, I don't know, 97. Fourteen. We sit out here with the representative from Norfolk. Checked all the carts. Doesn't appear to be on there. We'll be tight.
1: Thanks.

0: 7, we're ending.
1: 7. Three 11, 307, can you copy a call?
2: Yeah, we saw it. We're going back over there.
1: I copy.
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1: Second. I copy.

0: 89. She shown revoked, re-eligible, 118 of 2009, negative NCS vocals.
1: On and who's not supposed to be here?
0: Looks like your caller's a Tim Shaw. The second time around, we've got a Jonathan Townsend called in. They initially said that Matthew Johnson was there, was not supposed to be there. He's not on the lease. The caller wanted him pressed past.

0: 311.
1: 311.
0: It's the ex jealous calling in on her new boyfriend. She's got him, gave him permission to be there. We're going to be going 10 acres. So let's get our number.
1: I'll copy. I don't know.

0: You get on your numbers.
1: 10-4.
0: 11, you can clear it.
2: I'll copy.
0: If for some reason they call back, we're not going to respond out there. Somebody can just speak to them by phone. If I'm available, I'll talk to them.
2: I'll copy.

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1: Good.
0: We clear your house. There's nobody in there. She's 8:48. We'll be tonight.
1: Thanks.

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1: Okay.
0: I'm clear of that traffic here at the JC 107.
1: I copy. Baker 301.
0: 301.
1: I assigned you to an article retrieval there on Dry Valley Road if you could give them a call.
0: Careful. Okay, I guess he wants a phone call now.
1: Yeah, that's correct.
0: There is 6-10-8.
1: Not copy.

0: 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I'm putting you on this NVA report if you want to call them first to see if you need to go out there.
1: 70, I copy.
0: The phone call, I believe.

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0: 82 80, can you copy? Call 82. We're not at the Harry's Food Mart on 20th Street, 2705 20th Street Northeast. It's going to be in reference to an investigation unknown. I don't know, caller advising that he paid for his stuff and the money's already shown out of his bank account. But the teller keeps telling him that it's declined and won't let him have his things. Said he's going to be waiting out front for officers. Can you call vehicle?
1: 82.
0: We're not at the Harry's Food.

0: going to let him speak with 300 and let them talk about it. So I'll be 10-8 for now, and I guess they'll let me know if anything changes.
1: Got coffee.

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0: 4639, can you copy a call?
1: 4639.
0: This is Alarm 352nd Street Southwest. It's going to be showing front motion.

0: Five with their coffee.
1: We spoke to him. We'll be tonight.
2: Thanks.

0: 503 en route.
1: 503, I show you responding. Gulf Street at 4th Street Northeast. Gulf 4th Northeast. Male there in his 60s. Flagged down the reporting party. Just said he wasn't feeling well. Unable to keep anything down. They should be standing by there in a silver Kia Sorento.
0: Tonight.
2: Hang on.

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0: It'll be 13th and Pond, 873 Baker Sam Charles Tom.
2: Hey, it seems like they got their civil issue figured out tonight.
1: Thanks.
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0: 509, sick call, Salvation Army on Emmett Street.
1: Not okay.
2: I just spoke with the subject on the telephone. I'm going to have to be en route to make contact with the other party. Show me route up to the location.
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0: Yes, ma'am. 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
1: Seven, can you call via talk?
2: Go ahead.
1: 740 Lower Street Northeast, 740 Lower Street Northeast, apartment number 1. Your complaint is not at the location, but she can see a male party walking around knocking on her door on her camera. Said that she could hear him say something about a weapon, but now her camera's not working. Said it was a tall white male. Said he had brown curly shaggy hair with a cap on, gray shorts, navy blue shirt.

0: 503. We're in the area of 4th and God Street, Northeast. We don't see a silver Kia or a patient. Did they give any more information about their location?
1: I'll call them back. That's all they had, but I'll call them back.
2: 121.
3: Good.
2: I'll be 10-7 for this detail.
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0: 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He's been advised of his options. I'm 10-8. I'm actually 308, not 206. I'm out on Lowry on that prowler.
1: I copy trail for you, cancel.
2: Good work, thank you.

0: 503. 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The male was still right there on foot near the apartment on 4th Street. AB 655.
1: Okay, I think we made contact on scene.

0: 307.
1: Go ahead.
0: We checked the area. We had no contact with that male. He was going to be GLA. You can show both units 10-8.
1: Not copy.
2: Baker Queen, Tom John.
1: Excellent.

0: 36 comes back on a 2016 Hyundai to an Amanda subject of Bowman Avenue, expiration 10 of 26. It's an SR.
1: I copy. No further.